straighten the creases. 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Or maybe just wait and read the press releases. I got a rich intuition.

is a deeper way than this. Listen to me, girl. 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Feel it sweeping over land.

out. There is a deeper way than this. 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At the still point of destruction, at the center of the fury, all the angels of the devil.

0: Das finnische Jazz-Ensemble Dahlin Deo war das mit Two Down, One to Go hier in den WDR 3 Resonanzen.
1: There are dishes in the sink this morning. 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There are coffee cups and empty glasses. I lay next to a wet sponge. Casually accept the image as something that has been. I'm cooking your breakfast. You're on my radio. You're dripping wet from a midday shower. 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

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I reach into my pocketbook and I light my lamp.

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1: Remember the story of that Petrakov guy?
0: Sure.
1: How he wanted to go to sleep one day, but missed his bed as he went to lie down.
0: He hit the floor so hard that he lay there, unable to get up.
1: Yeah, right. Poor bastard. Then he pulled himself together to get on his hands and knees again. But his strength abandoned him, and he fell flat on his face again.
0: And he just lay there. Petrakov lay on the floor for about 5 hours.
1: The poor bastard.

woke up reinvigorated. Then he got up and walked around the room